And I hear the Lord say, if you ask, he will do it. I hear the Lord say, if you ask, he will do it. He's not wanting to hide or wanting any distance. If there ever was distance, it's because we ran and hide. So I hear tonight there's a fresh start.

There's a fresh start, and it's right here, right now. A fresh start, and it's right here, right now. A fresh start. I prophesy.

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Oh my, there's a fresh start, and it's right here right now. Yeah. When the storms

0: 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Can I get a witness? Yeah. You don't have to worry.
1: You don't have to worry.
0: Don't you be afraid.

soldiers in here to high-five three people and tell them it's not over till God says it's over.